0: Jungle City and Full of Vibes are proud to present the 2026 Oz Dancehall Dance Comp NAMM Prelims and official Full of Vibes launch party, taking place Saturday, 26th of September at Inflation Nightclub in the main room, 60 King Street CBD. 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So get your tickets now and let's vibe.
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0: 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I listen for the technos, but he says this thing, good morning, good evening, good afternoon, good night, when he only needs to say good afternoon because it's at 3 p.m. on a Thursday. 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

You guys are locked into the Love to Be Global Connection with the Cube Guys. Make sure you check out our socials under the Cube Guys. Now back into the mix.

Oh, yes, you are locked into the Cube, guys, here on the Love to Be radio show. I'd like to say a big thank you to everyone who came and supported us at our last humongous festival here in the UK on the 5th of September. That was on the Stray in Harrogate. It's our flagship event, and this year we danced with over 6,000 people. What a day that was. Many, many thanks to all who joined us, and also big ups to all the DJs who absolutely rocked it, with Clamtone, Sam Devine, Paul Walford headlining that show. Well, we don't down tools here at Love to Be. You know that. We keep going throughout the winter months, from the 17th of October all the way through until we start the festival season once again with five festivals. Some of those dates for your diary in the winter months here in the UK and beyond are the 17th of October, we return to the Forge in Sheffield with Groove P and Moose T. On the 22nd, it's our ADE party in Amsterdam. We've got about four or five parties lined up, so make sure you come and join us for those. 24th of October, we head back to Liverpool and the Arts Club with Sam Devine headlining that event. On the 6th to the 8th of November, we take Love to Be to Skegness and the Butlins Weekender for We Call It Dance, with a massive lineup including Carly Wilford, Who and K-Class alongside ourselves, Trimtone. 14th of November, we head out to Pasha in Poland for a massive Love to Be event over there. And the 28th of November, we return to the UK for our first event for a while in Brighton at the awesome Horizon Nightclub, and we have Fat Tony alongside ourselves, Trimtone, and many more for that one. And finishing up the year in style, we take our Love to Be party back to one of our Yorkshire hometowns in Leeds as we go to the O2 with a very, very special lineup. For all details on those events, go to our website www.lovetobeevents.co.uk. Also search us out on our socials at Love to Be Events, and also go and check out all our ticket details on Skiddle. Just search Love to Be. Anyway, that's enough for you to be going on with for your diaries, but let's get back into the mix now here on the Love to Be radio show. The Cube guys are on the decks.

Yeah.

in the mix with the Cube Guys. Thanks to everyone for turning in again this week. We'll be back next time on the Love to Be Global Connection. Now it's back over to Trinton in the studio.

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7: 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Don't forget, they'll be back around about the same time next month. 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Go and give them some love and give their label Cube Recordings some massive support, because there are some humongous releases coming out on that at the moment, and we do love every single one. Anyway, my turn, Tony Walker, to get the headphones back on and give you the last half an hour of this week's show. And why not kick it off with one of my tunes of the week from our fellow presenters, Alara and Gallo. This is Lipstick, Tony Romero, on the remix on Tool Room Records.

are the funky stuff all the way for you here on the Love to Beat radio show. Tony Walker from Trim Tone in the mix, giving you the sounds of Elia and Gallo and Lipstick with Tony Romero's remix on Tool Room Records, followed by Sassy B and Hit Them on Househeads Records. Then it was the turn of Joshua and Party People on No Bad Fridays, and the tune behind us here, the old school pumping sounds of Antonio and Moi on Hot House Records. Well, we've got about 15 more minutes left of Hot House Records for myself, Tony Walker from Trim Tone, as I get the headphones back on and get back into the mix for you here on the Love to Be radio show.

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1: 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Straight from the underground.

This is the Love To Be radio show. Tony Walker from Trimtone bringing the show to an end for you this week with four in a row with the sounds of Zach and the Underground on There Was Jack Records. Then it was the turn of Toman and De La Buena on High Ceilings Records. Just before this, the awesome Ammo Avenue once again with Suddenly on Mind Shake Records, and the tune finishing up the show, the funky sounds of DeSoto with Funky Rocket on Kick and Bass Records. Well, all that remains to be said on this week's show is a massive thank you to the Cube guys. What a great mix. They'll be back in about a month's time. Thank you guys for joining us. We do it all again next week with Mark from Trimtone at the controls with another huge guest. If you want to listen again to this week's show or any of the shows, go and check us out on Apple Music and Mixcloud. Search for Love To Be. But until the same time, same place next week, make sure you keep safe and well, and we do hope to catch you on that very next show. See ya.

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2: The daylight dies. 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Shout out to the Secret Locations crew for being so awesome. So see you at Joey Smalls on Saturday, September 12th for a meticulously curated sonic exploration of dark prog. We acknowledge the people of the Kulin Nation as the traditional owners of the land on which our work in the community takes place. 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

everyone. Welcome to the radio show. You're tuned into Days Like Nights Radio. My name is Ilke Klein. And as was the case these previous weeks, I'm continuing with another hour of my 10-hour summer session from Thuishaven in Amsterdam. For those of you that missed the previous shows, I was playing quite housey this time, especially the first 4 to 5 hours. We're well over the halfway mark now, and I was starting to play more melodic and balearic. We're opening with a track that almost always finds its way into these longer sets. This is Transmission.

Global Underground. I need to ask him sometime what FF stands for. In Dutch, it's an abbreviation for very quickly. But the video game nerd in me reads Final Fantasy, so we have to clear that up sometime. Coming up now, one of my favorite records of this year so far, Estiva with a

33 in Palma de Mallorca. Right after that, I'm traveling to New Zealand, where I'm playing the first show of the tour on Thursday the 24th at Electric Rush. Really good to be back there, by the way. Then on Friday, it's Auckland at Mechanics Bay Center. Saturday the 26th, I'm playing Frequency Forest Festival near Sydney. And on Sunday, it's Lemon and Lime in Brisbane first, and then

for tuning in. Hoping to see some of you when my Australia and New Zealand tour starts at the end of September. For a full overview of these 3 weekends, check out my socials through ilkeklein.nl. For now, take care and catch you in the next Days Like Nights Radio.

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just been listening to Deception from Quiver. Stay tuned for him a little bit later on for the second hour of the show. Next up, Gadi Mitterani. This is Denny. Going to play a few more tracks from that Twilo album that have been released as singles in the last week. So this is first up.

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1: Fluke, Slid, that's a Sledger remix, and Jonathan Casper, another track from his EP, featured a few of those on last week's show. 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

0: The daylight dies. Shadows crawl into Joey Smalls on Saturday, September the 12th from 4 p.m. to 1 a.m. Step inside a deep, dark, hypnotic ritual of progressive house. Headline maestro Gab Oliver feeds the deep void, joined by a raw live hardware set from Soul Flare, plus Dean Nelson and Nick Depth. This is your exclusive invitation to the underground, a place to lose your mind and find your soul. 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Shout out to the Secret Locations crew for being so awesome. So see you at Joey Smalls on Saturday, September 12th for a meticulously curated sonic exploration of dark prog. We acknowledge the people of the Kulin Nation as the traditional owners of the land on which our work in the community takes place. Hey, KISS listeners, we just want to say thanks, whether you're a member, a donor to KISS Needs You, or just someone who continues to tune into the best dance music station in the world, one of 200,000 each week. 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

Back to Transitions, time for this week's guest mix, and it's Quiver. It's not been on for a while. Amazing producer, been a huge fan of him for so many years. Long history with Bedrock as well, has some incredible releases as well as albums on the label, and always delivers. So very excited for the next 60 minutes. I think there's going to be a lot of his productions in there. He's just had a new EP out on Bedrock recently called Visitor and Deception, but also releases on Attuna Beats and many, many more. So without further ado, let's get into the

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0: The daylight dies. 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

0: Jungle City and Full of Vibes are proud to present the 2026 Oz Dancehall Dance Comp NAM Prelims and official Full of Vibes launch party, taking place Saturday, 26th of September at Inflation Nightclub in the main room, 60 King Street CBD. Doors open at 6 p.m., comp starts at 7 and the party goes on until midnight, featuring DJs Jesse I, Outsider, Nero and Antagonize. So get your tickets now and let's vibe.
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3: 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I feel so inspired after this weekend. So enjoy.

0: We acknowledge the people of the Kulin Nation as the traditional owners of the land on which our work in the community takes place. 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

0: recorded with two really great producers. And we sort of did it like old school analog, which is great.
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0: You know, warm sound, and that's basically all that we really did on purpose. I recorded with two really great producers. And we sort of did it like old school analog, which is great.
1: Yes.
0: You know, warm sound, and that's basically all that we really did on purpose.

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0: from DJ Boring and Luc Van Gilk. Precious Diamond. Before this one, Aussie artist Bumpy. Gotta love the Burr mix from Chicane, of course, Offshore. He's touring here very soon, I believe. That was the new Jerome Robbins 2026 mix of Offshore. From Artichoke and Raph Habel, we heard The Sound, and first up, Amrita and David Hassett with Manoas, Cirillo, and a track called Birdhouse. There you go, up to date, Kiss FM. 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

0: from Low Stepper and Jewel Kid. It's called The Roller. The Who mix before this one, John Wayne's, and a track called Take Away the Madness with You. Herman with Subra. Escape with Metal. And the new one was a couple of new ones out from Elderbrook, but the one I played was Never Get Enough. Something you can never get enough of is Housework with Teyon J. It's coming up at 6 p.m. So keep it KISS.
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0: from Mercado, it's called Bristol. Before this one, Sagio with Destinations, the Felipe Alonso mix. New from Tim Engelhart and Coach Harrison, a track called Shivers. Return to Saturn, Paul Hasendonck and Mike Cole in there with Where We Belong. And first up, Mariano Malvica and Last Trip. 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Next up is Tion J with a bit of housework. 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

0: way. Timmy, I've been saying that for about 14 years, you know.
1: Yes, I know.
0: 14 years. On today's show, loads of new music from loads of great artists, including Cascade, Hutch, Cedric Gervais, DJ Carl Mia. I'll start off with this one, a Mademoiselle remix of Roger Sanchez, Another Chance. Tracks coming as we go. Shout outs coming as well. Loads of going on this weekend.

Right, a new one from Cedric Gervais coming up next. A track entitled Gotta Be, featuring Carla Monroe on the vocal. It's a beautiful, groovy one. Perfect as we move into summer in the Southern Hemisphere.

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0: Track entitled Massive House, DJ Carl Mia. Out on the Water Bear EP. 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

Last one from the first half of this Housework show. Starting on the remix of The Way We Used To. 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

0: The daylight dies. Shadows crawl into Joey Smalls on Saturday, September the 12th from 4 p.m. to 1 a.m. Step inside a deep, dark, hypnotic ritual of progressive house. 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
10: Part two of this Housework Show. Welcome back. Hope you're having a great show. Join me for the first half an hour. Got 28 minutes left to go, approximately. More new music. This one is called Fashion Week. Lion Babe.

time for some more shout outs. Firstly, shout out to you. Thank you for your ears wherever you are. I appreciate it. Hello to Andrew. Shout out to you and your family. Hello to Kim Gillespie. Shout out to Blaze. Hello to Melissa Yates.

turn the ball, yeah, turn the ball, yeah, turn the ball, yeah, turn the ball, yeah, turn the ball, yeah, turn the ball, yeah, turn the ball, yeah, turn the ball, yeah, turn the ball, yeah, turn the ball, yeah, turn the ball, yeah, turn the ball, yeah, turn the ball, yeah, turn the ball.

featuring Yinty, Terabyte on production, Work Hard, Play Harder. Thank you for everyone who's got involved in today's show. I am out of here. Kicking it and catch it up next. 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
1: Welcome back from Thailand.
2: Oh, my man.
0: It's so much hotter here.
1: What do you mean?
0: I'm joking. I'm so joking.
1: I'm sweating, so I don't know.
0: Well, this studio in particular probably
1: it does get really hot here.
0: Hotter.
1: I also had two coffees, so I've got like the anxious beaming. Coffee sweat.
0: Oh, you're
1: because I've only slept 2-3 hours.
0: Yeah, you've been gone through it, haven't you?
1: Yeah, my daughter has jet lag and she woke up last night at 2 a.m. and I didn't go to bed till 12. And then the night before at 3 a.m. and I only got to have a 1 hour nap with her this morning. So, yeah, pretty much running on fumes.
0: You're running on petrol.
1: Pretty much. But I have to check out your leg tattoo, man.
0: I got trackies on.
1: It's can you lift it up? Or
0: it's still peeling a bit. I can show you the bottom half.
1: Sorry, you've got in so much shading and colouring.
0: We're not on stream yet, so I can't show you guys on stream yet, but...
1: When we get on the stream, you got to stand up on the couch there
0: I can
1: and
0: take my pants off for you if you want.
1: Show everyone the tattoo.
0: If you want, we can get naked.
1: Nah, Ronks did, what, 6 days?
0: 6 days in the chair.
1: 6 days in the chair.
0: Four 7 hours and two tens.
1: And he was on some pretty hectic painkillers. It was the highlight of my week because...
0: It was the highlight of mine too, don't worry.
1: Progressively, it kept getting worse every day. So he'd call me and then like obviously his tolerance was going less and we'd be doing, you know, organizing ripe stuff and business things and his face was swinging and he's got the pasties and his eyes were, you know, zoned out. But you're having a great time.
0: That's a darty old time in the tattoo chair in Thailand, that's for sure.
1: Yeah, well, it's done now.
0: It's done. We're back. We're back in business like we never left.
1: Speaking of tattoos, we've got Viliani who's got some sick tattoos.
0: She does.
1: Coming into the building tonight.
0: She's got some sick music as well.
1: She absolutely does. I'm sure that if you haven't heard of her before tonight, she's going to be one of your top five all-time rappers for sure. She's just released an album called Rebirth and she's got a show coming up this Friday. I'm really, really, really excited and honored to have her in the studio because she is someone that I really looked up to and she's just a great person and I can't wait to kick back and hang out with her tonight and yeah, talk about all things Ville.
0: So an OG and very respected.
1: Very, very heavily respected, yes. So I've got my Ville merch on tonight too.
0: Oh, dope. I didn't even notice. How fresh.
1: Of course, her hands drop.
0: We are also live on Instagram, Facebook, guys, Twitch. So tap in if you want to see my leg tattoo with my pants on.
1: And all sorts of things, yeah. Let's kick off the show with a song. I'm going to let you pick the first one because you've helped me make the playlist tonight. What are we playing?
0: So I just got back from Thailand. Obviously, I had a bit of catching up to do, so...
1: I thought you were about to say because you have an itchy leg.
0: Well,
1: from the tattoo you chose, because I just looked at the name of this song.
0: Itchy Palms, Itchy Leg Tattoo. This one's Itchy Palms by D.I.B. El Jacko featuring Mogwai.
1: Let's get it.
3: Yeah. Hey, yo.

0: sulfur.
1: It's fucking breath. You draw the smell of fucking sulfur. It'll never be strong in your nose.
0: Sulfur, sulfur, sulfur, sulfur.

0: That cut out real quick.
1: What was that? Was that Marauders?
0: No, that one was Fracture. That was Frax. That was a choice by Villani there, Snakes and Ladders.
1: Snakes and Ladders, that's the one.
0: Snakes and Ladders. He's got his gig on, is it this September, Saturday?
1: Yeah, it's Saturday. I might have to pull up, bro.
0: Yeah.
1: I might have to fucking shoot some guns, bro. Yeah. Holy shit.
0: Yeah, it looks pretty wild.
1: Yeah.
0: And then we've got, I don't usually give away the guests the week before, but we've got pretty much the whole crew from that show coming in the week after. Yeah. And there's going to be a live grime cypher that's going to go for like half an hour, plus they're taking over the mix lab for the whole hour. So it's going to be a pretty wicked episode.
1: Stay tapped in. That's GDU, Grime Down.
0: Yeah, GDU crew. So it's going to be so much fun. So I'm definitely going to try and come through Saturday as well if I can. I've got my video clip shoot with Clara on Saturday though. So after that. But I wanted to say it was a busy weekend of gigs, and it's a busy weekend again this weekend. It's coming into end of year, Christmas, like
1: winter's
0: mayhem.
1: Winter's nearly over.
0: Yes, spring is here. And Runxie are spring babies.
1: Yeah, winter's over. It's spring. Yes,
0: it's our month.
1: Yeah, I can't wait for hay fever to kick in.
0: Oh yeah.
1: Can't wait.
0: What was I going to say? Just totally thrown me off.
1: You hosted
0: Drifters. Yes, I want to talk about the weekend. Yes, so we had two gigs. On Friday, we had Drifters EP, cold EP launch put on by Breaking Bread Productions, and Saturday there was Street Kings. So I just want to start off with Drifters. It was an absolute vibe.
1: It looked sick.
0: I don't know if you saw the videos, but the whole room was just dancing and having the best time. And I love how into it everyone got, even during Clara's set. Like, I love hype girling Clara. I always get to go up with her on her tracks. And she does this one called Paris to Berlin. My heart is pumping for love. Anyway, so I was like her backup dancer. And I was like, everyone needs to dance. So all the guys, like everyone that I wasn't even expecting, they were like, yep. And they were all
1: so
0: much fun. That's like, I feel like every single person on that lineup had really high energy, because it was Raz, Scrub, Clara.
1: Oh, it would have been huge.
0: And then Drifter. And Lockie Hamill was his hype guy. So.
1: I'm spewing, I wasn't back in time. I was actually in Thailand with Nost, who did catch a flight to make it back to that gig in time.
0: Well, he did the custom, he did Drifter hand style for
1: the
0: shirt.
1: The
0: and they sold out like half of them before the show, the rest of them within the first like 10 minutes
1: there
0: of everyone arriving.
1: Yep.
0: So that's pretty good. They're like limited edition run shirts, which is pretty sick. They are gone. But yeah, it was so much fun. And I just wanted to say that like it was my first live hosting gig apart from Ripe.
1: Last off, yeah.
0: But it was actually like I loved it. I was so in my element. I feel like it's something I want to do a lot more of. So that was really exciting. So yeah, I mean, I can't say yes to everything because I've got a lot on my plate. But if there's anything that anyone out there, you know, wants a bit of a balance of a female hostess, the hostess with the mostest.
1: It's now on the resume.
0: It is. I'm here. And then on Saturday, it was the Street Kings launch, which was a bunch of very, very heavily respected old school guys that were on that lineup.
1: And how was that?
0: I didn't get to go because my daughter arrived at 7:30 from overseas.
1: So we missed it.
0: So I wasn't able to go. She didn't sleep all night. So yeah, it was good fun. But from what I saw, it was absolutely epic. Shem One did a live mural painting as well.
1: I did see that.
0: Really cool. Heaps of people copped the merch. So yeah, I just want to shout out to all the crew who did that. It was a huge success, and thanks to everyone who turned out to support. And then we've got a busy weekend this weekend, which we're going to get into with Miss Villani soon. So she's in the building. She's here. How are we doing, Vil?
2: Great.
1: Yeah.
0: Before I bring you in though, we're gonna bring it in with my favorite track of the new album. So she's just released Rebirth, which I'm sure a lot of people, if you haven't gotten around it, what are you doing? This one is absolute fire. She's got all the girls in the video clip in the background just looking like so mean, and this track just makes me like get the stank face every time I put it on, and just like at the gym and just like wherever. So this is called Without Warning, and then we're gonna have a chat to Vil right after this. Sit back and enjoy.
3: That's right, gentlemen. A venomous revenge, venomous revenge for offending a feminine. That's

0: What a track.
1: Viliani in the building.
0: I know you said you haven't heard that, the album yet, but you've heard that one, right?
1: Yes.
0: Yeah. Yeah, that's the opening track, so. Yes. I love how the intro of The Burial goes into it. It sounds like it's part of the Without Warning, like the car, it's like the, you're in a car and there's an accident or something. Is that what?
2: Oh, nah. So it's like, it's me. It's like The Burial, because it's like Rebirth is the sequel to The Burial. So it's me basically like doing The Burial.
0: Yeah,
2: walking back to the car and then tuning through the radio and the past is coming through the radio. So
0: it's pretty cool feature because I've got it on the vinyl and it's like the it starts off with that and it's got the real like crackly like
2: cinematic.
0: It's really cool. But anyway, hi.
2: Hello.
0: Hello.
2: Oh my God,
0: how are you? You've been not too well the past couple of weeks, you poor thing.
2: Yeah, been a bit whack attack. We're in third week now and I'm still a bit congested. Don't know what's going on, but I only just got on the strepsils. Literally just then I smashed two downstairs.
0: And you got a tea.
2: Thank you so much for that.
0: That's all right. But thank you for still coming in regardless. And it sucks how it's like a perfect storm. It comes together right before your freaking album show this Friday.
2: Oh, of course.
0: It just has to happen. But at least it happened far enough that you may be just all right. You might lose your voice after Friday night, but
2: probably
0: you'll get through it, right?
2: Yeah, 100%. Yeah, we'll soldier on.
0: Especially because you got all the friends coming down as well. Not just from the vocal performance, probably from sending it from Too Many Tequila after, right?
2: Probably. Yeah.
0: That's what'll lose the voice. but wow, like I'm just, yeah, this album is one of the best albums of releases of the year. There's been a lot. There's been a lot of really like high quality stuff that's coming out. And this is your second solo project.
2: Correct.
0: And as you've just said, it comes after The Burial. So it's really interesting to like see your progression. And when you really listen down to both projects, like you can see mentally where you were at, you know, that stage in your life as to where you are now. So it's obviously for you, it's a very... it's a very counseling, you know, process, I guess, all these songs that you're writing. You can see, you growing through
1: so
0: the whole project.
1: So, should I go all the way back to The Burial and start there and then come back to Rebirth?
2: I mean, you could start at Rebirth too, though, you know, because I feel like The Burial, I touch on some, like, really deep stuff too, but I don't think I had, like, actually really dealt with anything.
1: Hence The Burial.
2: Yep. I put it out into the world, and I like to say we call it a release for a reason, you know what I mean? So I put it out there, and that being my first album, like, I full cried. You know, I was just like, oh, my God, I feel so vulnerable to the world, and everyone's going to hear my fucking mental illness. Not jokes. but, yeah, so, like, I've got a track on there about my dad passing and stuff like that, which I didn't touch on in Rebirth. Because I was like, we'll move on, we're dealing with that and all that sort of thing, you know. And then, Rebirth was definitely, I didn't actually sit down I didn't sit down and be like, okay, I'm going to do an album called Rebirth.
1: Yeah, it just comes together.
2: Yeah, it was just cathartic writing and then realized, oh, there's a bit of a theme going on here. So, that's it,
0: How do you think your writing's evolved between the two projects?
2: It's definitely, I'd say like, more abstract and poetic in a sense. Then like I listen back and I'm like, oh shit, like how did I come up with that at times, you know? But yeah, it's definitely evolved and I hope that it's always getting a bit better. Well,
1: What's it been, 5 years between projects or?
2: Six. Yeah, 6 years.
0: How long did this one sort of take the process from the first track to the last?
2: It's been like progression over the last 4 years Phoenix Rising, I wrote that in 2022. Was it 2022? Yeah, I think so. And that one was about like my DV experience, and that one probably would have kept buried if it wasn't for Len, who's a piece of Deep West, encouraging me to get that out. So
0: that one was heavy. Hearing that at Ville did Miss Right, which was our domestic violence event where we raised money and awareness, and you performed that live and it really hit hard in the room. But it's nice for you to release something like that so people who have been through a similar experience can relate. It's so important.
2: That's it, it is. I knew how like important it would be, and I hope that it does empower other people to be able to, you know, overcome and find their strength from horrible like situations like that. That I hope that, you know, Yeah. When I put this music out, I like hope that people can't relate to it.
0: Yeah.
1: But like, you know, someone's going
2: yeah,
1: to.
2: Yeah, yeah, that's the thing. Like, you know, like we were talking, you know, PBS on Monday with Kibbs and Jake, and you know, Kibbs just released his Stillness yes. EP and like cried.
0: Yeah.
2: Like,
0: yeah.
2: Thanks again, Kibbs.
0: He told me you ruined your day, like it did mine in a sense, because like I was about to do a gym workout, right? And I go, sweet, I'm going to put on the new project, and because I was having them in that week. And then I was like crying. Doing little sit-ups going, oh my God, I had to sit and like lean over and go, oh. And then he's like, yeah, sorry, I probably should have told you about the subject yeah, matter.
1: Don't play it before the gym.
2: I know. I don't think like there's a good time to listen. No. What do? You go home listening in a dark room?
1: Yeah.
2: You know what I mean?
1: Yeah.
2: But you know, what we were talking about was just how like vulnerability, like people can relate to that human sort of stuff. So it's good to get that stuff out there.
1: It's important.
0: It's so healing for so many.
2: Definitely.
0: Let's talk production. So first of all, what's your producer name again?
2: Viliani.
0: No, but don't you have some other little
2: Ill93. Yeah, I was right. Going with Ill93. Yeah.
0: But now it's just Viliani.
2: Yeah, it's Viliani. Ah, Ill93.
0: That's cool.
2: A bit of a
0: branding.
2: We're moving into a branding soon. So
0: I like it.
1: On a branding.
2: On a branding.
0: So this album, I wanted to know how many songs did you do the production for?
2: I think three.
0: Because I've seen you've had a lot of different producers, varying producers on this project as well.
2: Is
0: that a conscious thing to have different emotional, you know, vibes on each track or just producers you want to work with?
2: No, it was just like, you know, throughout the like last few years, producer would hit me up and be like, yeah, I just made this. Yep. I can hear you on it. And I'd listen to it and be like, I fuck with that.
1: I
2: like,
1: can hear me on it too. Yeah.
2: Yeah. Exactly. Yeah. 100%. Yeah. So just like smash it out. And then,
0: cool.
2: So there was no like, you know, I think like some people they stick with one producer, which is great. Mm. Like, you know, and even if you stick with one producer, it doesn't mean that the whole album necessarily is going to be cohesive. But it just ended up still somehow being cohesive because of the journey, I guess.
0: It all still does have very similar theme and feeling amongst all of the tracks. I think it's all married in very nicely.
2: Thank you
0: very much. We can't talk for too long because we've already been talking for it. So we're going to play a couple extra songs. We're going to go to a break and then we're going to come back and we're going to play. I want to get into a couple songs off this Rebirth project and have a chat about them. So we're going to go to an ad break and we'll be back. The time is 7:31. So we're going to be back in a minute or two and we'll kick it off straight away with one of the tracks of Viliani's new project.
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11: Absolutely real. There's a four-step process, and it spells out the word fear. It's focus, emotion, agitation, and repetition.
12: The taping mechanism is all self-contained. You don't have to do anything now but hallucinate.
13: Yeah.
12: I'll come back for you later. You'll forgive me if I don't stay around and watch.

0: lost dream.
1: The television screen is the retina of the mind's eye. Therefore, the television screen is part of the physical structure of the brain. Whatever appears on the television screen emerges as raw experience for those who watch it.

0: That's it.
1: When God sends warnings, nobody heeds them. More sides to it than a dodecahedron. Navigate trying to bring order to chaos. Time well spent, all for the payoff.
0: Humans behave in the strangest of ways. Some hardly evolve like they're straight out the cave. Astonishing. Sit back wondering, mind boggled.

0: You'll have to learn to live in a very strange new world.
1: Yep. Alrighty. You're kicking it with Cardia, Villani, and Runks. And you just heard Brain Dead off Rebirth. That was Villani, and of course, Checkmate. And that was definitely a Checkmate beat.
2: It was definitely a
1: Checkmate. That you jacked, right?
2: I jacked, yes, yes. One of many.
1: Got a habit of doing that. Apparently, he doesn't even like to make beats in front of you anymore.
2: Yeah,
1: you
2: it's take true. I mean, he has been. He just got a new bit of equipment. He's been sitting in the lounge room tapping away again. I'd be like, oh, yeah. And he's like, oh yeah.
1: Close your ears. Go play The Sims.
2: Yeah, yeah. Going upstairs, play Sims now.
1: Also, before we get into this Brain Dead track, congratulations on being a mum and dad. For little Rocco.
2: Thank you.
1: Little Rocco.
2: Rocco.
1: Yeah, I was going to call him a Coco again.
2: Or Mayhem, yes.
1: He's so cute.
2: That's crazy.
1: Oh, my goodness. The cat and the dog getting along well?
2: No. Not yet. We're seeing some progress in only a week and a half, which is good, but it's going to take months.
1: Yeah, that's all right.
2: So.
1: Things take time.
2: That's right.
1: So that track was something that I'd expect to hear from you and Checkmate. I love your project, did you say Miasma? Is that how you say
2: Miasma.
1: It? Miasma. It's like Miasma. Love it. Thanks for the correction. So I also have that one on vinyl. So anyone that I have at home, it gets, lots of spins. And it's just really cool to see where the two of your minds go once you get together. Like that was obviously during COVID time and you were just like talking and thinking about the state of the world. This seems a bit similar in that sense. So tell us what's the topics of that track?
2: It wasn't, do you know what? It wasn't really much of again, didn't sit down and be like, this is the theme. Mm-hmm. Just started like writing about whatever came to my head at the time. And escaping reality when you're just sort of sick of seeing all the fakery and all the just, bullshit going on in the world. And then just like the levels that people will go to get recognition or fame. So there's a few there's layers to the track, but it wasn't again like, because even Chex was like, what are you talking about? And I was like, a bunch of different shit. Like,
1: no, it's something I really admire about you both. I mean, you're so heavily respected in the underground community, in the Australian hip hop community in general, but obviously specifically in our community here, like the love for the both of you. And I know like I haven't been around forever, but it's been really cool since being here and watching you like perform. I think it was at Grace Cheers, just seeing you. I know you said, I've been doing it for ages, but for me, like I'm watching you level up even
2: That's
1: now,
2: cool.
1: even in
2: Thank
1: a couple
2: you.
1: Of shows. You're just really sitting into yourself. You're just really coming across so authentic. And I love how vulnerable, as we were talking about before, you are on the stage where you were talking about like your struggles with your own self-doubts, which least person I would expect. Isn't it funny how like there's always that mirror, right? Like you think, I look at you and I'm like, oh, you're strong, independent, staunch, chic. But really when you open up, you're like, no, even I doubt myself, right?
2: Just a caramello koala. But it's real. Like the self-doubt, like I'd like to think that as it's a human thing, right? You can see that some people have not a speck of self-doubt and they're maybe a bit delulu, but like I do envy some people sometimes. I'm like, fuck, I wish I was like that at times. But it's a real thing and it's been something that's been with me for my whole life pretty much, which I think like probably stems from childhood going into,
1: you've had a very coloured childhood, let's say. Like you've had a lot of experiences. If you're wanting to learn more about Vill, check out her 3000 podcast. It was very interesting to learn, your upbringing and what makes you the way that you are today. You do have a very interesting backstory. And you're one of those artists that it really comes through. As I said, like I've had friends of mine who've come to gigs and be like, that Villani, like the way that I felt watching that performance, no one's made me feel that raw and real and like hit, than the way that you do. So you're really able to portray that
2: across
1: into your music, which is something really special. And I know like every single person in this scene that I've spoken to, not just the whole best female, but best fucking rapper, period, one of the tops. And Dan the other day was like, so who's your top in your top five? Like, of course, you're one of them. Like, just, yeah, you're just, you're right up there. So, yeah, it's really, really sick to see. And I'm keen as for the show on this Friday. Let's give that a quick plug as well so everyone knows. So who's on the lineup? What's happening?
2: All right, so we've got a dual album launch.
1: Yes.
2: Kibbs and Jake, so Jake and the Fat Man.
1: Yes.
2: But Jake is launching his Stillness EP. We've got DJ Detective, Doc Felix DJing, and then we've got Quade Pierce, Helen Earth coming from Brisbane. Super excited to see her.
1: She's one of your girls.
2: Yes. And Vinnie Hoover, who's like a brother to me, and Homie DeVito, his the producer. He does spit though.
1: Yeah, cool.
2: So hopefully like there's a little bit of back and forth action there, but we'll see. We'll see. It's all going to be a surprise. But.
1: And put together by Union Heights at Revolver.
2: Yeah,
1: Revs. Good
2: big,
1: old Revs.
2: Big love to Frank for that. So yeah, big
1: and,
2: love.
1: And it's a free gig, right?
2: It is. Yeah. Before 10.
1: Bring your ID too.
2: Yeah, bring your ID.
1: We'll definitely be there. So let's play. Let's play some Vinnie Hoover. And
2: hell yeah.
1: And is it Homie DeVito? Is that how I say it?
2: Yep.
1: All right, this one's called DW. Let's get it.

0: Set him on. I do it all the fuck again without a second thought. And why they worry about me, they should be getting yours.
1: And another one.
0: And it ain't a fucking race, but I'm still Friday's fucking lineup. Getting yours.
1: We've got Mr. Quade Pierce. He's absolutely incredible. We had him on the open market, right? This one's called Hustlin'.

0: So that was Quaid Pierce. That's what we have. Wrath of God. That's the choice. All right. So tell us who this next one we're going to play is.
1: The next one is Hell on Earth, Wrath of God. It's one of my favorites.
0: She's coming down as well for the gig.
1: Yay, yay.
0: Let's get it.

0: Beautiful song. Tell us about the process of that one coming together.
1: That one, so that's a Scythe beat. Shout out to Scythe. He's from Canada. I just got a bunch of beats of Scythe. Was like, Bias, Len, you guys want to smash this one? And they did. And then came back to me and then I was like, cool, now I can do my verse.
0: It's a really good way to do it. No, it's beautiful. Deep West's vocals are just so angelic.
1: She's stunning.
0: She really is. And Bias, of course, is just, you know, a veteran, absolute legend. So it's really cool that you get to collaborate with so many cool people. And they're also your friends, so that's nice.
1: Yes, yes. Very blessed.
0: Yeah, I got to go on a ghost tour with the crew the other week. That was so much fun. That was gold.
2: And you were eating strepsils at that time too, weren't you?
0: See, that's when it started. Yeah. And then I thought I was better and then I got sick again. It's been pretty crazy, whatever's been going around good old Melbourne town.
2: I've been good so far, so touch wood.
0: Touch wood. Yeah, well, we're both better now. Guard, so.
1: Mate.
0: Yeah,
1: no,
0: we're keep the vampires away. Right, let's talk about what is going to be the next little process for you after this this rebirth project. So I know like you're just constantly obviously making music because that's just what you live and breathe. But do you know or do you have any plans for what's on the horizon? Are you going to let this settle in for a little bit first?
1: I'm halfway through another project.
2: Oh, yes.
0: Is this the production one? Or?
1: No, that one, oh, dang, that's another one that's been sitting there.
0: She's like, got a just multiple producer project, which I am very keen for.
1: Yeah, that's more of a like, I guess, I don't know, how do you say, an easy listening one? Like,
0: Yeah.
1: It's like based off the elements. So I'm like, I'm not going to talk
0: about
1: that.
0: Don't give away too much.
1: Yeah, I'm not going to talk about that.
0: The one you're working
1: on
0: now.
1: I'll let you know when that's out, you know?
0: Yeah. So what about this next one?
1: So the next one is going to be fully produced by Sasquatch Sound. So you notice that Rebirth is the last track on, like, the title track, the very last one. And the reason I did that was because that is going to bleed into the next project. So, the whole thing is produced by Sasquatch Sound. So, shout out, Josh.
2: So, that's another full-length incoming already.
1: Yeah, it's probably more an EP, actually.
2: Okay.
1: And I'm still chipping away at the one with on Taunt's beats as well. But one, mate, I'm not rushing it.
2: Yeah, don't force. You don't have to force it.
1: No, that's it. But it's good. It's good to, like, have things to work on, you know what I mean? Because, like, you can be sitting on something for a while and then just the inspiration might not be there. Mm. And then one day you're just like,
2: comes back. Exactly.
1: Yeah, and you just get into it and you smash it out. So,
0: sick. Well, you know, you're a very dedicated girl. Like, seeing you do all your fitness and stuff as well. I saw you won some competition the other day.
1: Oh, yeah, it was an 8-week challenge.
0: Well done.
1: Yeah, thank you.
0: Was that at your boxing gym?
1: Yeah.
2: Nice.
0: She's still been training even while she's sick. She's like, oh, I'm dying, but I'm going to go and train so that I clear it out.
2: Exactly.
1: Yeah, that's it.
0: Yeah, that's really cool. Like, obviously, you've got that dedication, that discipline. Has that always been a part of who you are? Or did you build that through?
1: No.
0: Okay, so is that a more recent thing for you, is it?
1: Yeah, like, I think the discipline has... I have never been a disciplined child, let me tell you. I was never disciplined as a child, like, ever.
0: Yeah.
1: So that is definitely something that I've been working on as an adult. And that has been through my fitness journey. Without discipline, you know, you're not going to reach goals.
0: Yes.
1: That you really want to reach. So, it's hard, but, like, you know, and, like, I don't know if you saw in the post, but it said, you know, a quote from me that was like, it wasn't perfect, but, like, what is perfect?
2: Yeah, exactly. Yeah.
1: It's like, you got to give yourself props for giving it a go.
2: Yeah, exactly.
1: Like, you know?
2: 100%.
0: Yeah. And so, I like also what you said in your form that you were filling out, which was that little quote about your art. You were like, get it out because regardless, you're going to be judged whether you do or whether you don't.
1: 100%. Right? You're going to be judged for not getting it out.
2: Yeah.
0: Yeah.
1: You know, it's like, just do it.
0: Yeah. I think that's really inspiring. Yeah, because, I mean, you know, we've had conversations where even myself, I've been back and forth with, like, oh, what's everyone going to think? What, like, you go through that whole self-doubt thing
1: But
0: then you're just like, you just have to get it out.
2: Send it.
0: Yeah.
1: Yeah, that's it. People always going to have opinions. And
0: exactly. And you're not there to please everyone else. You're there to do your own journey as an artist and go through whatever it is that you need to go through. And that will resonate with someone somewhere.
1: And like, the thing is, if you constantly sit there and try and make music for other people, and you try and perfect it, you're never going to be happy with it. So do it for yourself.
0: Exactly.
1: And people will resonate or they might not resonate, you know?
0: Yeah.
1: That's the important thing.
0: Resonance.
2: It's funny the way it works too, like even with my last project from a year or two ago, like my least favorite tracks are people's favorite tracks.
1: Oh my goodness. It's a thing, bro.
2: It's a thing. Yeah.
1: It is a thing.
2: I'm like, I don't fuck with that shit, bro. I fuck with this. And they're like, no, that one's better.
0: Interesting when we make a track list and we'll pick each like songs from an artist. And I go, I like this one. He like always likes the opposite one that I like. So even seeing like we usually have two from an artist and I'm like, he's like, no, I want this one. And I'm like, oh, no, like well, no. So it's really interesting, isn't it?
1: Totally.
0: It totally comes down to individual taste.
1: Yeah. Like, you never know. You hear like Checkers will talk about this with his beats, for example. Mm. He'll be like, man, that beat that I made was whack as fuck. And then like it sells straight away.
0: Yeah.
1: Like, what the hell? Yeah. Like that one was way more dank. I would have bought that one. Yeah. It didn't sell like straight away, you know?
2: It's just the way the world works,
1: that's
2: hey?
1: That's it.
0: It's where the cookie crumbles. Yep. That's the way the coconut rough crumbles. Thank you for this. It's delicious.
1: No worries. I did walk in slanging some coconut slang.
2: Yeah, you're trapping out here. Straight
1: What, coconut slang?
0: We're going to go to another ad break and then we're already in the last half an hour, so we're just past 8 o'clock. On the other side of the break, we've got some exciting things. We've got Villa on the Spitfire Sessions.
2: Let's go.
0: She'll be performing one live for us, which we love. And what else? Oh, patrons. I can't wait for you all to hear the news. We're up to 18 patrons. So we're actually going to have to just like whip that out.
2: Shout outs.
0: So we'll be right back after the break. Get yourself settled. Make yourself a tea, or Viliani would say have a tequila if she was in the mood for the Spitfire sessions. Pour yourself whatever you want. Get on the live stream. We're on Facebook, Instagram and Twitch. So you can also watch the Spitfire live. We'll be right back.
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4: 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Sorry, the accents are rubbing off on me. Bill and I are always doing accents together. All right, so Kiss FM, speaking of, you got your shirt there.
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5: Shouts to all the patrons on Kiss FM, kicking it with cardio. You know where
4: and we tell are. Us while I'm loading this what happened before when you went into the shop.
5: Before, well, I was rushing around to get here. I stopped past the old local smoke shop where my brother Yash sold me a vape. And he saw the Kiss shirt and he said, oh, you do Kiss FM? I said, I co-host a show with Cardia.
4: Not just any show. The coolest show now that on Kiss FM. Seeing as we have the most patrons. We have the most patrons of the entire Kiss FM airwaves. So therefore, kicking it is just, you know.
5: So shout outs to you, Yash, my brother. Hopefully a cheeky discount on the next vape. Yeah, let's get
4: it. All right, so we have 18 patrons. It's like it just keeps going up every single week. And I just don't even know what to say. Like, I just feel blessed. I feel grateful that so many people tune in every single week and, you know, want to support what we're doing. And it's just crazy that, like, you don't actually realize because you don't really know exactly who's tuning in, but so many people do. Like, I'll go to gigs and people come up and be like, hey, I just want you to know, like, I tune in nearly every week. Like, just a random person. And I'm like, it just means so much.
5: It happened to me after Perky's birthday at a random club. Some dude was like, I know you from Ripe and the radio.
4: Oh,
5: I was like, you fresh cunt.
4: That's so cool. Let's do the latest two. So we've actually had two brand new ones in the last couple of days. I wanted to read this message and then we'll have to fly through the other ones. But I wanted to read this message. This is from Miles Ago Music. So they are an independent independent music label from Brisbane. And I got this message saying, hey, Cardia and crew, we've signed up as a patron to the show today so we can show support. Community radio was the only way to hear local hip hop and find out about shows back in the day. This played a massive part in both of our stories. Thanks for keeping the airwaves fresh and reach out if you ever need anything. Cheers, Chubbs and Lenny.
6: Big up, Len.
5: Yeah.
4: So that's...
6: He's a G.
4: Thank you. And then the other patron that signed up this week has also got a really cool backstory. So Method SDM. He's an absolute G. So Method, he does a lot of murals as well around. He's also an MC, but he does a lot of really cool murals. And do you know that I found out he actually did 3 or 4 of the Kiss FM murals over time. So I'm talking back in like the 90s.
5: Into
4: 2000s. Yeah. Like his crew. Actually, he may not have been all the way back to the 90s, but early 2000s. And he's done, like, he did the Kiss FM music lounge room. He actually painted the mural. He's painted mural on the Kiss FM walls in the older buildings.
5: Yeah.
4: And I've got photos of them. So I'm actually going to put together a post of those pieces of history.
5: I need to see those.
4: But that's so cool how, yeah, Method did so much for Kiss back in the day. And now he's showing his support as well. So shout outs to our brand new 2 patrons. Thank you so much for the support. So much love. And then we're gonna go through the rest of them. Let's just
5: Dan the Man,
4: Catalia my daughter,
5: Tim Rossler,
6: the Don.
4: Nicola J,
5: Phoenix,
4: Mr. ID,
5: Paul from Kingdom Sneakers.
4: Got me Kingdom sneakers on. Right, he's also sponsoring the upcoming rap hip hop gig. We're gonna be giving away another pair of these bad boys. Yale Fien. We still got to work out how to pronounce this properly. He is a DJ on Kiss FM on another show that's just supporting our show. So shout outs to Yale.
5: Rakala Bloom.
4: Queen Riri. Exile.
5: Do I shout myself out now or do you?
4: Roxy.
5: I'm a patron now.
4: He's a patron.
5: Shout outs to Epic the Elite.
4: Shout outs to Orietta and her son Spy.
5: Shout outs to Scott Hill.
4: Which is Scotty Buzz.
5: Shout out to Scott.
4: Which is our videographer that always makes us look fresh. Sorry, I should change that to Scotty Hill. Bars.
5: It's crazy.
4: But thank
7: sorry,
4: you.
7: Sorry for dropping the Gubby
4: name. Oh, the
7: there,
4: Gubby
7: bro.
4: Name. We can't bleep it out. It is live. Go follow Scott Bars too if you ever want any Instagram reels, video clips, photos.
5: Audio production.
4: Audio.
5: Production of anything.
4: All right, we're going to keep playing with the track. I think we're going to just do one and then we're going to go to the Spitfire because I don't want it to get too late. So it is nearly 10 past 8. We're going to play a song from Taunts. And this was one of Ville's favorite ones. Do you want to intro this one?
6: Yeah, this is Oxy Torch by Taunts.
4: And then we got the Spitfire session. Stay tuned.

0: Tell us about your favorite wine in that chocolate.
1: Are we on?
0: Yeah. On the air, tell us.
1: Hi, guys. I love that line, gothic in my mind, but I'm looking like I'm playing sport.
0: All right. How are we feeling? We ready?
1: We're ready.
0: We're ready. We're doing one off the rebirth, and this one is Out the Ashes.
1: Out the Ashes. Big love to Schizo Productions on this one.

0: that change that you see.
1: If you had to go back before the entire journey started to get you to this point, what would you tell yourself to give you some guidance that you think you would have needed?
2: I would tell my younger self, first off, I would say you matter. And I would tell myself, take your time. This is going to be a weird transition for you. But you're about to discover who you are and what you can be. And save your fucking money, dude.
3: I love that ending.

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1: Thank you.
0: Beautiful words. And you did bring your dad and your sister and your family. Like, it's really beautiful to hear how you've healed and, yeah, your journey through all of that, rising out the ashes.
2: Talking about crying about songs and shit, you're giving me goosebumps.
0: Yeah. Yeah, so you need to now go home and go put your headphones on and listen to the drive home. Right. I know you are.
1: Yeah, it's just good time when you drive.
0: and support the freaking artist. Buy the vinyl. 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Where is it available?
1: BrokenToothEntertainment.com. You can reach out to me directly on IG, but just hit the link, bro.
0: Yeah. And have you got any merch left?
1: I have like a triple XL left.
0: How amazing is that?
1: Yeah, bro, like almost all 50 shirts gone.
0: Wow.
1: I think I have 2 large shirts, but actually I think pretty sure there's only 1 left now because I got it.
0: Wow.
1: Yeah.
0: Well, go and you can get that on the website as well.
1: Yeah.
0: Maybe there's 1 left.
1: Don't order. There's none left, okay?
0: Well, congrats on selling that out. Yeah, it's definitely one of those pieces of vinyl that I will cherish forever. So yeah, get your hands on it, support the artists, put the money back in their own pockets. Congratulations.
1: Big up. Thank you so much.
0: Let's keep. Oh, we're going to play Layla. Which track did you pick by Layla? What was the name of it? Do you remember?
1: Oh, I can't remember now.
3: Hang on, let me see.
4: I'll find it.
3: Or you can pick something nice random if you want, Ronks.
4: I'll find it.
3: But I want to play some Queen Layla. Let's see. Which ones have we got on there?
1: Was it Hushed Up?
3: Might have been. Yeah, it is Hushed Up. There you go.
1: Yeah, sick.
3: Nice. Wait, before you press play real quick, tell us about your love for Layla and where's up again.
1: Oh, fuck. She's the whole reason I like really started rapping. I just got introduced to her album and was like, whoa, just my head was blown off.
0: Yeah.
1: I was already rapping, but like, you know. I just could relate to her.
0: Yep.
1: And especially her being just a raw Aussie. Mm-hmm. Not even female, but you know just, what I mean? Yeah. But also,
0: you related,
1: like,
0: yeah.
1: And I was like, oh my goodness. And then from that day forward, I was like, yeah, mad. I'm going to do this too.
0: There you go. Shout out to Queen Layla.

0: Queen Layla.
1: That was gangster.
0: Thanks, Miss Queen of Swords. Miss
2: Will. Thank you guys for having me.
1: Ill 93.
0: Where does the Queen of Swords come from, by the way?
2: It's tarot. The Queen of Swords from tarot. It's just what the Queen of Swords represents is what I resonate with.
0: Cool.
2: So, yeah.
0: Love it. Well, it's been an honour.
2: Likewise.
0: Thank you for coming in. Thank you for being you.
2: Back hatches.
0: I love having you around. And, yeah, thanks for producing such amazing music.
2: Mate.
1: I can't wait to listen to it on the way home.
0: If you'd never heard of Ill before, now you have. And you know your new favourite rapper. So, yeah, go and give it a spin. Please go back through all of the music.
1: The whole discography.
0: I always stuff that word up. Discography, yeah.
1: Discography.
0: quick shout outs to the show again this Friday. So we've got Jake and the Fat Man and Viliani doing their double album or project launch. And there is a bunch of killer support acts. It is at Revs. It is free entry before 10 o'clock. Bring your ID. No matter if you look old, bring your ID.
1: I'll be at the bottom of the stairs.
2: Collecting all them IDs. Yeah.
0: Are you coming? Are you going to be around?
1: I could be around.
0: Yeah, come. All come 50, through. 50. Pull through. Also want to give a quick shout out to, because next week's going to be hectic, so we've got so many people in the building, we may forget to plug this enough. But next Friday, we've got a really, really special rap hip-hop show. There's like four or five different reasons to come and celebrate with us. So it's not only, it's me, Ronks and Scott's birthdays. Your birthday is this Friday, Ronks.
1: Friday, yep.
0: And mine is Tuesday.
1: Yep.
0: So next Wednesday, we're having a birthday shenanigans special where we'll be
1: on air.
0: So right here, right now. And it's also Ripe's third birthday. So we've been, well, actually it was technically last month. But
1: 3 years.
0: 3 years.
1: And a month.
0: Yeah, 3 years and a month. But you know, we need to celebrate.
2: Wow.
0: So that's gone real quick. But it's a huge milestone. Me, Ronks, and Chook, who started off the birth of our little rat baby, and also myself and Scott have got albums coming out, so we're also celebrating the rollout of that. I'll be performing tracks off the upcoming album, so will Scott, and we've got a whole bunch of feature artists coming on. We're not going to give away all of them because there's actually too many to say. So there's going to be one mega party with like a ton of artists.
1: I can't wait.
0: It's actually going to be off tap.
1: I got some shit up my sleeve for this one.
0: Yeah, yeah. So keep your ears out. We're going to be giving away free double passes next week, and all of our patrons will be getting $10 tickets as well, of course, because we love you.
1: So sign up.
0: Sign up. But yeah, thank you. Thanks, Vil. And we'll see you on Friday. Looking forward to the tequila shots after the show. Stay tuned on Kiss FM, guys. The rest of the night is going to be a bit of a party, as always, with Machine Grooves by Austin X Machine. And he's got Paul from Kingdom Sneakers in the building. And we'll be back next week for a grime special from the GDU. We're going to close off the show with one more Vil track. Do you want to tell us who's on this one?
2: Senseless.
0: Yes.
2: Oh, yeah. It's just me.
0: And DJ Relic.
2: DJ Relic, of course. My bad. And big up Shapeshifter on the beat.
1: See.
0: Let's go.

0: 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Yeah, it'll all make sense one day. 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
1: Hello and welcome to Machine Grooves. I'm your host, Austin X Machine. Be here with you till 10 p.m. Thank you to Kicking It With Cartier for the amazing Kicking It With Cartier show. Good to see Ronks in the building. Love the Spitfire sessions, so good. Talent is always exceptional. I reckon these guys do a great job. And it's always a hard one to follow, but hey, we're going to move it into the house and groove department because that's what I do. So all you hip-hop crew, keep on going with the house stuff here. So we'll, anyway, I've got lots of cool brand new tunes that I do each week, about 20 tracks in all. So we'll see if we can get through all of those. We've got stuff from Spinning Records, we've got DT Weapons, we've got Data Transmission, Amakasi, Life and Death, we've got Redux Saints in there, we've got Max Chapman, we've got Viv Castle, that's really cool. Lots of interesting stuff. Oh, Loneliest Hunk, that was really cool. Look out for that, The Power of Love, that's a really cool tune. Then we've got this one playing right now, which is Soul, the Nicola Conti remix. This is by Bart and Baker, featuring Feel Baliana. This is Bart and Baker music. So they'll get the live stream up and we'll get the chat going on there. Come and say hello and we'll kick off the night with some groups here.

0: Sácalo afuera.
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0: And we're back. 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Show your love for the underground. And if you pay a little extra to become a patron member, which isn't much actually, for $88, you get a shout out on your favourite show. And I've got my favourites. I've got one of my favourites in the room, Paul Mewson, Mr. Kingdom. He's in the house. Always good to have you here, mate. Dee McVeigh, I've seen she's on the live chat. So good to see you. It's been a little while since we've had a chat. So good to know you're out there. Patron member of the show, but my brother Jason Davey, so that's always good. If you'd like to, you can get a get on the email newsletter. We'll let you know what's going on each week, what's going on around town. So anyway, enough of me talking about all that stuff. We'd like to get back to the tunes, so we'll get back to it with this one, Love You Better, featuring Caroline Byrne, no relation to the station owners here. Ferric Dawn on Spinning Deep.

I Could Be Madonna, Barry Can't Swim, and Sammy Virgie. Didn't have a label in this one. It's very cool. Summer Sounds here.

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the Facebook chat now because Instagram decided to have a fit. That's all right. This is The Power of Love. This is The Loneliest Hunk. It's really cool. I think it's got a great sound to this one. This is on Follow Joy Records.

Elaine. Gotta wrap it up. Oh, that's unfortunate. I'll have to play that one next week. Dissolve, we're just getting into that. Oh, well, thanks for joining us here at KISS FM on the Machine Groove Show. That's all I've got for you this week. You can catch the replay on Mixcloud along with any of your other favourite KISS FM shows. 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It's good to have the chat there going. Tune in next week, Wednesday, 8:30. Coming up next is Kevin McKay.

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I'm Kevin McKay. This week, Glasgow Underground is releasing one of my favourite records of the year, Moida and Mark McCabe's version of Get Inside My Mind, Take a Ride. The single was made in Mark's studio overlooking the island of Cumbrae. 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

dwellers whispers its secrets to those who dare to listen, echoing through the cosmic void. The universe whispers its secrets to those who dare to listen, echoing through the cosmic void. 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The universe whispers its secrets to those who dare to listen, echoing through the cosmic void. The universe whispers its secrets to those who dare to listen, echoing through the cosmic void.

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sang enough of it. They came to the nightclub where I was, and I got to the place that I couldn't sleep that night. I got to the place that I would drink myself to sleep.

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0: Enjoy. This is Afrojack. This was Jack Radio. I will see you next week. Peace.
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So we are back. Mousetrap Radio is here once again. My name's Deb Mouse, and I'll be your host this week. Well, I say host. I'm actually going to do a huge amount of talking over the next hour, but it feels like more one of those weeks where we just let the music do the talking, if you know what I mean.

that, my friends, is another episode of Mousetrap Radio done. If you enjoyed it so much and you want to hear the whole thing again, then Mixcloud would be a good place to start. And if you want to hear more, then we go again 7 days from now. So we'll see you then.

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0: The daylight dies. Shadows crawl into Joey Smalls on Saturday, September the 12th from 4 p.m. to 1 a.m. Step inside a deep, dark, hypnotic ritual of progressive house. 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
1: Oh my God, Becky, look at her butt. 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
0: We acknowledge the people of the Kulin Nation as the traditional owners of the land on which our work in the community takes place. 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

0: Femmehouse fan, what's happening? Her mix a lot here again for Femmehouse Radio. I've got Charlize straight from Seattle. What's happening, Charlize?
1: Hi, how are you? Thanks for having me.
0: Thanks for being here.
1: Mm-hmm.
0: I am so impressed and curious about your radio career and

0: sort of the background on that is I think it's very challenging to be a radio DJ. And I also think it's a very different thing being a radio DJ than being a club DJ. Can you speak more to that? How you sort of found your place in both worlds?
1: Absolutely. So yeah, when I started doing, first of all, I started out just as a music nerd. I just started out like loving music. I didn't know that the path that I took and am on would ever happen. And so when I went to radio school, I was just like, cool. I didn't know that I was going to like become very niche in the things that I was doing. I think I just always had it in me. And I just kind of enjoyed, I don't know, having control. There's something about it, some sort of control with it. And I realized after a while that radio is this very special platform. And, you know, it's developed over years, but, you know, I'm very blessed and grateful to work at a place like KEXP. And I consider radio an art form. What's really special about KEXP is most of the time you're going to hear a live DJ. And when I think about like radio and just like different aspects of it, the idea is connection and sharing. And so I get this place where I can like, I don't know, share some weird sounds that I found or, you know, a band from far away or just something that, you know, I'm enjoying and, you know, hoping that other people like it too, considering that, you know, taste is really subjective. And I think that what I've realized over the years is like radio DJing and club DJing, like I think I figured out like this formula where like radio is a listening experience. Like it's an adventure. It's like, you know, it's kind of like listening to a mix, except it's just it's a different art form. So I'm putting these tracks together and I want you to hear something like, I want something sonically to go together for it. Or I want to do like a cold stop, like a hard stop, and then I want to start the other track. Like I want you to feel like you're listening to like an art piece. That's how, and maybe that's dramatic in how I'm thinking about it. But I think of it in the same way as like when I'm playing in a club and I want the dancer to have an experience. You know, I want, you know, people who are in the crowd, I want them to like be like, oh wow, that track says something really funny, or oh wow, I really like how these sounds are going together. I feel like I'm not really a traditional, I don't know what traditional mixing is. I just know that like I'm doing what I feel. It's like a math equation puzzle piece that I'm putting together. So yeah, that's a long-winded answer and I hope I answered it, but yeah, that's how I feel about radio DJing and club DJing. And yeah, it's just something that I'm passionate about both.
0: And you're digging, I sort of have this, and you correct me if I'm wrong, but I sort of have this vision of you digging, listening to new music, deciding what you're going to do with it. Is that sort of a holistic process between radio and club? And you're like, okay, this record, that's going to go crazy on radio. Ooh, this record, I got to save it for the club. Like, what is the sorting process look like for you if you're parsing all this music and you're, you know, essentially two different DJs? What's the process like?
1: Chaos. Pure chaos, pure unorganized chaos that I have been able to hold together. It is an overwhelming process, but you know, I kind of try to think of it in like three parts, and sometimes they end up like intersecting with each other. But, you know, my radio show is different than my club sets. I try to, but sometimes, you know, they creep into each other. And I recently started on Mutant Radio, and that's just a residency there. And I call that my wilding out like place. That's where I like do all like the super weird stuff. But the KXP show is, you know, simply put, a goth show. And I just kind of like, you know, listen, if I hear a track that's like extra on the post-punk side or very dark wavy or something new wavy, most of the time, you know, I'll categorize it in there. And then my club sets, I mean, I don't even know if I can say it this way, but I just want sex on the dance floor.
0: Period.
1: That's how I think of my club sets. Like, I kind of want people, I want you to feel sexy on the dance floor, you know? I want it to be hot. My friends, they're like, you just play horny music. And I'm like, great, let's go.
0: And why not? Yeah.
1: Yeah.
0: I'm wondering what it's like for you as a creator, as well as a DJ, to have all of these different outlets of DJing to serve what it sounds like a bunch of different musical identities. And how does that feed into your creative process when you're making your own stuff?
1: I think that when I was younger, growing up, I was just afraid to be me. And as I've gotten older, I don't care. Like, I like what I like. You know, I know what it... I love that feeling of when I'm, like, listening to something and it just, like... I'm just like, oh, my gosh, this is taking me there. You know, like, it can be I don't know, like a dramatic thing, but it's just... I think all my life I've just tried to maybe, like... Not all my life, but in my younger years, like, been like, okay, like, I should look this way, or I should talk this way, or dress this way, or be this way. And now I'm like, well, I just am this way. I'm just weird. And it comes out in my music. And I think that is my creative process, is just being me, being myself.
0: Ashe, I'm wondering... Speaking of your music, what's new? What have you been dropping? What's inspiring you lately? What's coming next?
1: Yeah, so I just dropped an EP called Zelta. It's a project that I did with a friend named Bruno, and he goes, he has a name called like Blisscord. And that just came out on Koppersprung. I probably said it's a German word, but it just came out on my friend's label, Bezier. And so that just came out on vinyl. We're just distributing it now, and it looks so cool. I am working on a track. I don't necessarily produce. I've just gotten into this thing where I like give people vocals, which has been really fun. So I'm working with this Italian duo, Bianco Negativo, and working on a track for them. And I have kind of like a little art piece project with Redondo out of Berlin. So that's happening. And let's see, what your other question was, what do I have coming out? What am I working on? Oh, and what am I excited about? What's inspiring me?
0: Excited.
1: Honestly, the new Interpol is driving me wild.
0: Cool.
1: I can't get enough of it. I think it's called This Mirror Weighs a Ton or something like that. And they have like three singles on YouTube, and I literally am like taken from it. And I appreciate it because it's not anything that I would play on the radio or anywhere. It just gives me such a nostalgic feeling of that time when I was such a huge Interpol fan. So I'm really enjoying their new release right now.
0: And
1: I've been exploring playing electro.
0: Okay.
1: And I just put out a mix with Stingray for his show, Zone 313, his Rent show. And I love the way electro makes me feel. I love listening to it. So I'm hoping to play more sets like that. I have some coming up. But yeah, so yeah.
0: What's the Femme House mix giving? What are the girlies going to walk away from?
1: The Femme House mix is not, it's not electro, but it is more of like classic Charlize, like very Charlize music. It's got a little Italo in there. It's got the sharp edges that I like. My mixing, I think I call it sharp edges. And it ends with this band from Argentina called La Saras. And there's a part, I think it's a questionable mix, but it's like, I don't know if anyone has ever felt this way. This has happened to me a couple of times, but like, sometimes I'm just like, I gotta put this track in here. Like, it's just like what I've been listening to. So the La Saras is the last track in it. I just can't wait for their new release either. And yeah, I think it's giving like a very sexy, classic Charlize vibe that I think is like good for like a workout, you know, or a walk.
0: Okay.
1: Or cleaning your house. Like, you're like, I need 40 minutes just to clean my room. I got you.
0: Got it. What does Seattle mean to you? I think of you as such a stalwart of the scene there, such an arbiter of the scene there. How has it sort of supported you and your point of view as a creator, as a DJ?
1: Seattle is comfort. It's a lot of comfort in such a good way. I have such good friends there, and I feel like I have such amazing support from the community and also from my job. And, you know, we have this like rich musical history, you know, that surface level is like grunge, you know, it's like one of the first things that you think about when you think of the Seattle music scene, but there's so much more to it. And, I really find, you know, I've been like, I'm still trying to figure out where I want to live in the world. And since I've been touring more, I can say that when I get back to Seattle, there's something, or there's nothing like being at home, you know? Mm. Like, I'm like, okay, I know my friends are down the street. I know my favorite coffee shops are in the area. I can go to PCC and spend too much money on stuff I love to eat there and their health and beauty stuff. And like, you know, another thing that always gives me like this sense of comfort is, I don't drive, but, when I'm going down the freeway, there's a way where you're traveling north. Yeah, you're traveling north. And the Seattle skyline shows up. And I'm always like, wow, that's just like, it's like a, I never take it for granted. I always am like, okay, let me acknowledge you for a second. This is my life. This is what my life is. So yeah, Seattle is comfort and love. And I appreciate it.
0: You sort of spoke a little bit to feeling a little bit out of place, a little weird, a little bit not enough when you were younger. What would you say to young Charlize at this fully realized version of yourself as more than enough and with weirdness and uniqueness as your superpowers?
1: No one cares as much as you do. The things that you care about, like, no one cares about it as much as you do. And everyone has an insecurity. No matter who they are or what they look like, everyone has one. Everyone has a sense of imposter syndrome with their creative output. And you have a lot of beauty and you should embrace it. And it's better to always be yourself because trying to be something else is it's never going to work out for you.
0: Perfectly wise words to end on. Charlize, thank you so much for being here on Femhouse Radio today.
1: Thank you for having me. Really appreciated this interview.
0: Likewise. Femhouse fam, I am her Mix-a-Lot. This is the one, the only Charlize. We'll see you next time. Peace.

Did you know you can lease an electric car completely tax-free, even if you run a small business? It's a government incentive, but most people never hear about it. MillerX makes it simple. Transparent numbers, no hidden extras.